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1: 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The 11th annual School Days Weekend is back. The official summer kickoff. You already know and love. 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
5: 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The first trip to the moon in 1969 cost about $2.5 billion in today's money value, but the astronauts walked around, placed an American flag on the moon, took pictures, and returned safely. So my question is, what have these flights to the moon produced other than some very expensive pictures and, of course, made some rocket ship investors very wealthy? Has exploration of the moon brought us closer to finding a cure for cancer as numbers continue to rise? Or has exploring the moon helped us to figure out how to feed millions of Americans who go to bed every night hungry, many without shelter? Or is the reality that those in charge of spending our tax dollars are more concerned with their friends getting richer than they are about you and me being okay?
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1: 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You already know and love. 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
0: 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The 11th annual School Days Weekend is back. The official summer kickoff. You already know and love. Starting it off

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7: Y'all get ready to put y'all up on something, man. Yo, when you see something ill, you know what I mean? 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